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0: Christensen, Papa. Et dis, good day, Papa. 390, en course to 60 North, 8 West.
1: Alphonse 337, Papa. Have you mentioned on the phone room as well?

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0: What's that, the WestJet 593?
1: Hey, Turner, WestJet 593, flight level 400, clear that.
0: Jet 593, WestJet 500, good evening.

0: Montreal. Good evening, Lufthansa 481 Heavy, flight level 390.
1: Lufthansa 481 Heavy, Montreal Center. Good evening.

0: Lieutenant Cadet Kale, I'm secure to heavy level 350.
1: Get on 602 Heavy, Montreal Center, good evening. Lufthansa 481, Montreal.
2: Go ahead, Lufthansa 481.
1: Lufthansa 481, coverage traffic in just a bit more than 10 minutes. Would you be able to follow 400-410?
2: Lufthansa 481, negative, wind, and we have to go down and then up again.
1: Roger. I'll get back to you.

0: Hotel Center, Hainan 7310. Maintain you for the level 340. CQDLC, step in.
1: Hainan 730, have you on Hotel Center? Good evening. Same Mach number.
0: Mach 0.84, Hainan 730.
1: Sir? Sure. Hainan 224, Montreal. Yes, sir. Converging traffic in 10 minutes. Are you able to travel 400 just across the traffic?
0: Yes, sir.
1: I'm sorry, Agent 224. Someone called on the landline. You are able 400?
0: Climb to probably 400, Roger, stand by.

0: Pinair 20 Heavy, on Hill Center, good evening. Emerging traffic in 2525 minutes. Would you be able to travel 410 before that?
1: Roger, negative, 20.
0: Roger, would you be able to 400?
1: At what time would you like us to have that?
0: That's in 15 minutes.
1: That is, sorry.
0: Sure.

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0: Lufthansa 481 for traffic to South Florida 380.
1: Descend flight level 380, Lufthansa 481.
0: Roger.
2: Hunter, good evening. Delta 258, maintaining flight level 380, smooth ride.
0: Delta 258, Aviation Center, good evening. Please log on to VDLC, Charlie Zulu, Uniform Lima.
2: Okay, we'll do that. Delta 258.
0: Delta 258, you're above 390 at what time?
2: Not quite yet, stand by. Delta 258, we'll be able to do flight level 390 in about another 20 to 30 minutes.
0: Roger.

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0: Lufthansa 481, your traffic is at your 2 o'clock position, 10 miles, converging Airbus 350, Federal 390.
1: Hello, Lufthansa 381.
2: Bonjour, good evening, Shamrock 988, level 330.
0: 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Please log on to PDLC, Charlie Zulu Uniform Lima.
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3: Ouais, Center France 337, Papa Heavy. Good evening, that's about 390 on course 2, Pizzo.
0: France 337, Papa, roger.

0: City in the Montreal Center Giant, 750 Heavy, place of the 400.
1: Giant, 750 Heavy, Montreal Center.

0: 9-0 heavy, plausible 390.
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Delta 481 Heavy. Flight level 38, 11, 3, 9, 0. Lufthansa 481, Roger.

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1: Hainan 730, go ahead.
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0: Delta 142 Heavy, flight level 370.
1: Delta 142 Heavy, Montreal, good evening.
0: Good evening, sir. We have a question about our clearance. Our company neglected to file us over a Gander Oceanic Transition Area waypoint, which would probably be Maxar. As such, we are unable to get RCL on our CPDLC.
1: Actually, I'm showing you going over Maxar, so confirm you don't have that on your side?
0: Well, we did request it. We just sent the oceanic clearance, and it said it was rejected. We'll try again and let you know.
1: Actually, I just did something in the system. I made sure that your information has been pushed to Gander. I did that manually. So give it a minute or two and try again, should we?
0: Thank you. Will do.

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1: Canon, even the 944, heavy, Montreal, 3rd, release.

0: Arctic 118, you are cleared. Sentinel 2, Lander 0, I see discretion.
1: Cleared flight level 2901 ready, and look for Zupa table.
0: Arctic 118, proceed direct to Zupa for Kedowin.
1: Thank you, and when ready, flight level 2901.

0: Foxtrot, good evening. United 1904, level 330.
1: United 1904, heavy Montreal. Good evening.

Arctic 118, Pentax Montreal Center, 13455. 3455, Arctic 118.

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1: What is the incident to the 944?
0: Correction 133, that's 132. Canadian 944.

0: Charles, left third. Good evening, I said 656, my 7352.
1: I said 656, Montreal, left third. Good evening.
2: Heavy, Montreal, officer. Good evening.

0: Montreal, United 44 Heavy, flight level 350.
1: United 44 Heavy, Montreal Center, good evening.

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1: Tremont 988, roger.
2: Hello, Montreal, Delta 567, 370.
1: Delta 56 Heavy, Montreal Center, good evening.

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0: Montreal. It is United 5-8 Heavy. We're at flight level 330. It is smooth.
1: That's a 5-8, Roger. United 182, contact me on 13377.
0: 3377, United 182. United 182, up 3377.
1: United 182, Roger. Proceed direct to Dory.
0: Dory, United 182, heavy.

0: United 5-8, taxi direction Clavi, Charlie Lima Alpha Victor Yankee, on course. United 5-8, Michelle?
1: We're right here, just had to hit the button. United 5-8, what can we do for you?
0: United 5-8, proceed direct to Clavi, Charlie Lima Alpha Victor Yankee, on course.
1: Okay, direct Clavi, Charlie Lima Alpha Victor Yankee, United 5-8.
0: United 5-8, Roger.
1: And while we've got you on the line, request flying to 350 for the crossing.
0: United 5-8, line 2, flight level 350.
1: Continue to maintain flight level 350, United 5-8, over.
0: United 5-8, Roger.
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0: France 6-7-3-4-2, lourd, France de Montréal, Roger, bonsoir. Canadien 944, maintenant.
3: Canada 944,
0: can you log on to Montreal, Charlie Zulu Uniform Lima on CQDL, please? Yes,
3: for the last Canada 944.
0: Canada 944, Roger, thank you. United 182, can you log on to Montreal, Charlie Zulu Uniform?

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1: On CPDLC, is that correct?
0: Yeah, I did 182 affirmative. It's the charities who do uniform demons.

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1: Master 656, Roger, good evening. Proceed to Express to Papa India, Delta Sierra Oscar, on course.
0: Roger, good test, Master 656.
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1: Go down to Pittsville, right there, 670.
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1: Flight 206, Montreal Center Medicine. Good evening. Consider it to Savory on course.
0: Direct Savory, flight 206.
1: Flight 206, Roger.

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0: Montréal, bonjour, France
1: 7.4, bonjour,
0: niveau
1: 3.4, 0. France 7.4, roger. The Center 4-5, 7 heavy, Montreal, Center, roger, good evening.

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0: Delta 5, this is the direction of Lambi, Lima, Oscar, Mike, Sierra, India, report. Delta 5-6, the direct to Lambi, Lima, Oscar, Mike, Sierra, India, on course.
1: Hey, give a 6, please, for Delta 5-6.
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1: 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Thank you.
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0: Montreal, Delta 56 Heavy, 370. Delta 56 Metro, good evening.
1: Bonjour, c'est Air France 8-3 kg lourd, niveau 350.
0: Air France 8-3 kg, vas-y, on va prendre.
1: United 194 is heavy within US 330.
0: United 194, vas-y.

0: Control, good evening, FedEx 1, Heavy, level 340.
1: FedEx 1, good evening. Aircraft 4520,
0: the Mike Tango, on course. Mike Tango, on course, aircraft 4520.
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0: Tower, United 990 Heavy, flight level 350.
1: United 990, Roger, bonsoir.
0: Heavy, check in flight level 350.
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0: Roger?
2: Good evening, Qatari 35, Mike, heavy flight over 340.
0: Qatari 35, Mike, heavy flight over 340. Good evening.

0: The 335 Mike is logged on to Montreal, Charlie, Zulu, Uniform, Lima, on CCDL, please.
1: We'll try now, sir. 335 Mike.
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2: 5656,
1: Roger, excuse me.

0: Montreal Center, good evening, United 27 Heavy, flight level 370.
1: United 27 Heavy, Montreal Center, roger, good evening, consider direct to Abuti, on course.
0: Okay, you understand that was direct to Abuti, is that correct, United 27 Heavy?
1: United 27 Heavy, affirmative, consider direct to Abuti, on course.
0: Okay, go to Abuti, on course, United 27 Heavy.
1: Roger.
2: Go Montreal, United 177 Heavy, 370, clear the rest.
1: United 177 AB, Montreal Center, roger, good evening.

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The best is for the just for your information, we advise you're getting set for 370 for the ocean crossing. So Gander Center is unable to set for 390 due to traffic. So you can expect to go back down and proceed to 10 miles.

0: good day, Lufthansa 457 Heavy, level 350 TPS.
1: Lufthansa 457, Roger. Lufthansa 455, proceed direct to Hoyt, on course.
0: Lufthansa 455, direct Hoyt, of course. Thank you.
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0: Montreal Center, Canadian United 27, heading flight level 370.
1: United 27, Roger, good evening. Air France 2.2, combien?

0: Montreal, Center, United 968, Heavy Flight Level 330.
1: United 968, Heavy Montreal, Center, Roger. Good evening. Proceed to reach Abuti on course.
0: Abuti on course, United 968, Heavy.
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0: Charlie 35. Mike, can you confirm we have 3C, please?
1: The target 35, Mike, Charlie Montreal.
0: Charlie 35, Mike, requesting 3C.
1: The target 35, Mike, visual normal speed. What will be your mark number?
0: 83.
1: The target 35, Mike, Roger, visual normal speed.
0: Thank you, Qatari 35, Mike.

0: Trail, Delta 260, flight level 350, deviating right of course for weather.
1: Delta 260, Michelle Center, roger. Good evening. When able, pursue directed Savory, on course and advise.
0: Alright, when able, direct Savory, Delta 260, thanks.
1: Delta 260, roger.

0: Venerable Qua, United 990, heavy, flight level 350.
1: United 990, roger, bonsoir.
0: Good evening, QRX 211, flight level 410.
1: QRX 211, Montreal Center, roger, good evening.

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0: Montreal Delta 116, deviating right for weather and light chop right now.
1: Delta 116, say you come to Montreal?
0: That is Delta 116, flight level 350.
1: Delta 116, say you Montreal, for Roger. Good evening. When able, direct red, of course, been advised.
0: Okay, when able, direct to red on Romeo Alpha Delta Uniform November. We'll advise Delta 116, heavy.
1: Delta 116, Roger.
2: Hello, Montreal, Delta 162, heavy, flight level 380.
1: Delta 162, heavy, Montreal, for Roger. Good evening. Did my colleague give you the traffic at your 9 o'clock position?
2: Looking for traffic, Delta 162.
1: Delta 160 Red, okay, they are at your 9 o'clock position by 1 little mile. They saw the encounter about 3:30, Federal 37.
2: Looking for traffic, Delta 160.

0: Yala, good evening, HRS 641, Heavy level 370 to Supreme.
1: Yes. HRS 641, Heavy, much love, good evening.

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1: For Twilight, Tango Whiskey Yankee 206, Twilight 206, 450, but I think he said it's a call sign.
0: Twilight 206, sorry about that, climb to flight level 450.
1: Climb, flight level 450, Twilight 206.
0: Direct 211, disregard my last comment, I thought it was you calling.
1: 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Delta 116, direct, roger.
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1: Lot 10 heavy, Montreal Center, good evening.

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1: Virgin 86 Heavy, Montreal Center, roger. Good evening. Proceed to direct to code 8 on course.

0: 62, you are cleared of traffic. Ascend to flight level 370.
1: Descend to flight level 370, Delta 162.

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0: Do you have any frequency for ocean equivalence with the Gander?
1: Sir, 656 negative. There is no longer any frequencies for that. Anything I can help you with?
0: No, okay. 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
0: Blizzard 504, come up my frequency, 1332.
1: Blizzard 504, please. Is the 3 Zulu for Dallas?
0: Blizzard 504, roger, and yeah, affirmative. You're ready to copy. Callaway 0300, the wind 0302, the visibility 1-2 miles, the ceiling is overcast at 1800, temperature 1, dew point 0, altimeter 2, 968. There's yeah, runway surface condition on the 34, condition code is 666, and all thirds are shown as 20% wet. That was valid at 2027.
1: Okay, so there's 0 4 10 copy.

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0: Montreal, good evening, United 9023 Heavy, flight level 370.
1: United 9023 Heavy, Montreal Center, good evening, proceed direct to Avuti on course.
0: Direct Avuti on course, United 923 Heavy.

0: to sending off for our Oceanus. Because we had was technically, I think, our coastal point. We'll direct to Red Dune. Do you know what Gander would want to see when we send off our CPDLC request?
1: Yeah, I know. Redon is the ocean entry point.
0: Okay, so Redon is our entry point. Okay, very good. That's what we'll put in. Thanks, sir.

0: that station calling was break number, is that ICARI 24?
1: Hey, hello, level 3, 5.
0: ICARI 24, what's your opening, Roger?

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1: Emirates 216 Super, Montreal Center, Roger, good evening.
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0: Montreal, good evening, Washington 20 Heavy, receive flight level 370.
1: Project 20 Heavy, Montreal Center, good evening, proceed direct to Clavy on course.
0: Direct Clavy on course, Washington 20, thank you.
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Speedbird 28 Foxtrot Heavy, Lake Level 25 Kilo. 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

0: Hello. And are you able to hire by any chance for traffic?
1: Stick either 38 or 39 for Westchester 28.
0: Okay, 28, Roger. Westchester, thank you, and I'll give you both.
1: Okay, Westchester 28, thank you.
0: Papa, I'm

0: Tower Nissan, Nissan level 2K2 QA0. Arctic Tower Nissan, Montreal Center, good evening. Radar is through. Please climb turn right 10 degrees, climb level 340.
1: Right 10 degrees, Antarctic Atlantic.
0: Arctic 118, contact level 340, and yes, third 910 degrees, the radar vector, third time.
1: Right 10 degrees for vector, Antarctic 118.
0: Blizzard 504.

0: Good evening, Senior Ascent Heavy, level 350.
1: Samaritan City, Central Central, Roger, Central.

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Arctic 118.

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1: Sorry sir, you will receive that from Gander Domestic closer to Inkman. Inkman, your flight plan routing.
2: That's complete. Inkman will be the entry to oceanic. Is there any way you could get that oceanic clearance from them by phone or by any means before Inkman, by 9041?
1: They are no longer oceanic clearance, sir, that's why. So, just continue on your flight plan. If there is anything special or specific, the planner will call me and I will issue a new routing. But so far, so good. Flight plan rating and the oceanic entry point tonight is Amazon. You will talk with Gander Center closer to Hickman.
2: Awesome, Hickman. Thank you very much. We appreciate my line info.
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1: at 3.0. UPS 238, roger.
4: Montreal, good morning. Equipment 3502, level 320.
1: UPS 3502, heavy Montreal Center, roger.

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1: Go ahead.
0: Kyle, what's the problem? Do you have any tenders reported for 370?
1: Nope, nothing so far.
0: Kyle, what's the problem? We're trying to pick up the flag event.
1: Not sure. KLM 604, KLM 604, how's your ride?
2: Move, KLM 604.
1: Thank you. Speedbird 264, how's your ride?
2: 264, please.
1: Thank you. Defense 2 up ahead by 15, 15 minutes, smooth, 1370.

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0: Delta 144 Heavy 350.
1: Delta 144 Heavy, Montreal Center, Roger, bonjour.
0: Delta 144 Heavy, we'd like to request 370 as our crossing altitude if it's available.
1: Delta 144, Roger, you want to climb now?
0: Now would be good for
1: Delta 144, Roger, climb level 370.
0: Climb to 370, thanks a lot, Delta 144 Heavy.
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0: Montreal, Delta 260, flight level 370.
1: Delta 260, contact level 370.
0: Contact flight level 370, Delta 260.
2: Ontario, is it in 350 to request 340?
1: I'm sorry, I'm at the call signs again.
2: Okay, if you open 3502.
1: If you open 3502, contact level 340.

0: 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Front level 340. 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
0: ACOPN 3502, I need to read back. Climb flight level 340.
1: Climb 340, ACOPN 352, would you?

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1: Car?
0: Any right support, flight level 352.
1: Yep, nothing ahead.
0: Okay, we find I can see it's flight 7 on 10 minutes.
1: Roger, keep me posted.
0: Okay, thank you.

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1: QPS 238.
0: Air Canada 9014, traffic at your 1 o'clock, 8 miles southwest, Boeing 767, this is 1,000 feet below.
1: It's better, Air Canada, and awful.
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1: Okay, Hunter, thank you. We'll return to them file 39.
0: Roger.
1: And center crypto 444.
0: Name?
1: Hey, I'm sorry to book you. I'm wondering if 410 is available tonight, crypto 444.
0: Crypto 444, contact level 410.
1: That's it, 410, crypto 444.

Traffic 118, change of line next frequency, 119 or 4. Arctic 118, make the switch. Arctic 118, roger, you're on 19.4 now. Affirm 19.4. Thank you.

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1: Yeah, I can approve a slow climb, a cruise climb. Are you okay with that?
0: Yeah, great. Okay, cruise climb 390.
1: Condor is the right one, Roger.

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0: Gander Hill, it's looking at 28 and flight level 370.
1: Westchester 28, this is Joe Montreal. Gander Center 1280 7.

0: Roger, I'm on Quad 3, Shamrock, Commander at Charlie, Echo, Heavy at level 370.
1: Shamrock, Commander at Charlie, 3, Heavy, South Trail, Center, Roger.

0: and Montreal Center, United 760 Heavy Level 370.
1: United 760 Heavy, Montreal Center, Rogers.

0: traffic coming on 8, traffic at your 2 o'clock, 12 miles north eastbound, number 33,000 feet above.
1: I have traffic in Biotic 118.
0: 10 air 10, traffic at your 1 o'clock, 900 miles southwest down, a Boeing 737 to Southern Sea Dual.
2: 10 air 10, thank you.

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0: 4, what is your speed?
1: Oh, sorry, I thought that was an old message. Mach 0.0, Crystal Hotel 4.
0: Thank you. 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

0: position to deliver heavy thrombosis to the center.
1: Virgin 20 Victor City, Montreal Center, roger. Levels flat from the Tamarack 960 level, flight level 350. Tamarack 960 heavy, Montreal Center, roger.

0: 9 6 0. We'd like to request flight level 370 if it's available. Stand by. Central Mach 960, is that your request for the crossing? Central Mach 960, AFM, that will be our request for the crossing. Central, stand by. Virgin 20, Victor, what is your requested altitude for the crossing today?
1: I requested flight level 387, sir. Virgin 20, Victor, will be taken 338, sir.
0: Roger.
2: Montreal, good evening, United 262 Heavy 370.
0: United 262 Heavy, Montreal Center, roger. Mark 960, I cannot guarantee that you will be receiving level 370 for the crossing, but I can accommodate you for at least a few miles. Sorry, just, yes, okay, well, we'll take flight level 370 as long as it's available. Mark 960, roger, contact level 370. I'm on flight level 370, so I'm flying to 0.

0: 106 Foxtrot Heavy, flight level 390.
1: Virgin 106 Foxtrot City, Montreal Center, roger. Virgin 20 Victor, after steady, receive direct Maxar, of course.
0: After steady, direct Maxar, Virgin 20 Victor.

0: Okay, Air 10, what is your requested altitude for the traffic?
1: Air 10, requesting flight level 370 for crossing.
0: Roger, are you able to climb now?
1: Air 10.
0: Air 10, flight level 370.
1: Flight level 370, Air 10.

0: Trail Center, cargo pin 232, request 20 miles right up to 20 miles right check your weather.
1: Target, 232 deviation approved, and when able, proceed to direct 60 north, 87 west, set on course.
0: Okay, up to 20 miles right up track approved, and when able, direct to 20 north and 087 west, south, 232.
2: Montreal, United 507, follow up 390.
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1: Hurricane 232, roger.

0: 80 heavy, flight level 370, let's continue with flight jump.
1: Section 20 Victor, how's your ride? Patrick, Delta TV Heavy, Montreal Center, Roger, good evening. And up ahead, it's a smooth condition, but it's going to be 10 minutes, not 0 minutes.
0: Okay, you say smoother in 10 minutes?
1: Yep, that's in 10 minutes.
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0: Virgin 20, Victor, are you able to let level 390 by Maxar? Okay, so I understand maximum altitude is 380.
1: Take that, maximum 380.

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1: Log 4.
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1: Affirm, we are able, log 4 has.

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2: Watch over using Shamrock 552, heading flight level 370.
1: Shamrock 552, heading flight level 370, roger.

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0: Zero, good evening. United 672 Heavy, level 330.
1: United 672 Heavy, Australia, Central Rogers.

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0: Montreal, United 672, heavy request.
1: Go ahead.
0: Yes, United 672 Heavy, our RCL was rejected by Gander, and our procedures tell us to have you guys relay to them. If you could please relay our RCL request.
1: You put a booty on the Oshnick and Purple?
0: That's affirmative.
1: Okay, so maybe try again in approximately 10 minutes, 10 minutes. Because usually it's 90 minutes, 60 to 90 minutes prior to your ocean adventure flying at minute time. So let's try that again. And if it's still the

0: Michael?
1: That's affirmative.
0: Okay, so maybe try again in approximately 10 minutes, 10 minutes, because usually it's 90 minutes, 60 to 90 minutes prior to your oceanic interplanet minute time. So let's try that again, and if it's still the still rejected, it's probably because Jander has another plan for your oceanic entry point.
1: Okay, I will send it again, and I'll let you know that if it comes through.
0: Roger.
2: Montreal, Delta 164 Heavy 350, continue flight chat.
0: Delta 164 Heavy, Montreal Center, Roger, good morning. Shouldn't last too long, I would say within the next 10 minutes should be coming up.
2: Okay, thanks.

0: 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Goodbye.
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0: good evening. It's the Hammond Flagwell 370-469.
1: Two good, 266, you're heavy from 3L Center, Roger.

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1: Blizzard 5-0, 2-minute access rail, I'll send to Roger, visual, climb 9-5, flex level 4-0-0.
0: Maintain 4-0-0, Blizzard 5-0.

0: Montreal, good morning, Alfred Niel, 132 Heavy, Flanderville 340, City Daisy.
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0: 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November 788-5554-1, carry about rule.
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0: There are no frequencies for Gander. You will be talking with Gander Dominion in approximately 25 minutes, 2,000 minutes.
1: Okay,
0: no problem. Thank you. Good morning, back. 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

0: 4980860. Aviation to the right is approved, and when able, to 54 north, 901, and the flight.
1: Okay, 3-0-1-0, deviation approved, ask to clear weather, direct 54 north, 090 west, 390 west, 70.

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1: Santander 132, contact Edmonton, Centro Nao, 132, decimal 6, 1326.
2: Montreal Center,
1: Heavy, level 503320. Cheyenne, 8609 Heavy, Montreal Center, Roger.

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1: 36 heavy, Country Rail Center, roger.

0: Golf Heavy, flight number 3470, landing level 3570.
1: 641 Golf Heavy, Imperial Center, roger.

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1: Front 06 again.
0: Are you still busy eating?
1: Hey, from for the next 5 to 10 minutes.
0: Okay,

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1: Green Air 086, Roger.

0: 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Good morning.
1: Good morning.
0: Turkish 18150, Montreal Center. Roger, good morning.
1: Morning, sir.
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2: 4944, sir.
0: Yeah, I just got it. Yeah, ready to copy?
2: Sure.
0: Visitor 502 Minivac, Ottawa at 0700, wind 210 at 9, visibility 15, ceiling 13,000 broken, temperature 20, 2.14, altimeter 2980.
2: Thank you, sir.
0: You're welcome.

Bird 48 Quebec Heavy, Montreal Center. Good morning.

0: Hotel, good day. It's Air Canada 43 Heavy, flight level 360.
1: Air Canada 43, roger. Good morning.
0: Good morning.

0: Center, good morning. Cathay 843, maintaining flight level 330.
1: Cathay 843, heavy, Montreal Center. Good morning.
2: Moscow Center, good morning. Skyhawk 51, flight level 330.
1: Skyhawk 51, Montreal Center. Roger, good morning. Disabled. Lagan City PLC with Montreal. Address is Charlie Zulu Uniform Lima.
2: We'll try again. We continue to ride up for time that we cannot long walk, but I will try Charlie Zulu Uniform Lima.
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1: Contact your Panda 4-3.
0: WestJet 762, traffic at your 10 o'clock, 9 miles, the southwest zone, 777, 1,000 feet below.
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1: Sky 51, we tried everything, unable to connect to the video feed. We have a stop on it, everything looks fine, but the video feed is no idea.
0: Sky 51, okay, Roger, no problem.
1: Maybe coordinate the men's section and ask if you can do the North Atlantic track out, if you can
0: do it. I can check. Have you lost it in flight or before your departure?
1: Now we drive with cruise up on the bit north, and then we thought, well, that's probably normal, and probably just set for a read-off, and then we go off, and now we tried that 3 hours to get a connection, but we don't know what the reason. We have ATS-C, I think that could work.
0: Okay, Roger, I'll pass my message.
1: Thank you.

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1: It's a Delta Alpha Papa Golf Sierra.
0: Okay, I checked that. Let me verify something.
1: Thank you.

0: KF51, I had a different registration in your flight plan, so sometimes there's a reason why CDLT connection doesn't work, so I changed it to a Delta Alpha Papa Golf Sierra in the system, so you may try again to connect to CDLT and we'll see if it works.
1: Thanks a lot for taking that. I'll

0: 5-1, go ahead.
1: Yes, still not working. Well, you're fully right. You probably had on your flight plan the road Delta Alpha Lima Echo X-ray, correct?
0: That's correct, yes, and it's been changed to Delta Alpha Papa Golf Zero.
1: Okay, it looks like it's still not in the dish. We continue flying, but that explains why we also burned more than 1 month fuel until now.
0: Okay, let me call again. There is all the list.
1: Now it's multiplied. Now everything is fine. Thanks a lot for the help.
0: Roger, and okay, 551, I can see that there's a log on attempt now, the SPCO. What do you show?
1: Yes, me too. Now I think everything is fine. Thanks a lot for your help. I think we solved it.
0: Perfect, thanks.

0: Delta Eva 031 Heavy, you Charlie Bravo Heavy, you can finish it up to 10 mile right off turn. Eva 031, okay, deviation approved, and when able to direct to 58 North 100 West, and advise.
1: Roger, sir. Deviation approved, 10 mile right off track, and when I was here, try to stay north 100 West, go to.
0: Eva 031, roger, and how many miles do you need to drive?
1: 10 miles.
0: Okay, roger.

0: Vienna 223, contact Edmonton Center on 1326. Good day. On the pound 159, the deviation approved. 1-8-0, proceed direct 54 north, 90 west, and advise.
1: Adesaw, 15 Nevada Heavy, thank you. Deviation approved with a half degree wing direct 54 north, 90 west.

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1: United 930, heavy, Montreal Center, Finland.
0: Air France 0, 81,
1: lourd, centre de Montréal, bonjour.
0: Bonjour, monsieur.

0: 031 heavy, we clear wind at 3032 50 knots, 100 west.
1: Eva 031, roger.

0: Roger, Santana, Paul, 159, heavy requesting.
1: On the phone, 159, go ahead.
0: Arizona 159, request momentary climb under maintain level 310, opposite direction, fire level 310, if available, is the weather.
1: On the phone 159, climb level 310.
0: Thank you, climb flight level 310, leaving 300. We will report clear weather. Thank you.
1: Roger. On the phone 159, just for planning, at what time would you be able to set up 320?

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1: Wizard reports 02, what's up? We're up on 13302, that has a blue and blue with you.
0: Wizard 502 Medevac, roger.
2: Sent down upon 15 meta. Hit it. We can flight over 310. We can accept flight over 320 up 09 at 30.
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1: Cathay 811 Heavy, Montreal Center, Roger, good morning.

5066 Heavy, level 360. FedEx 5066 Heavy, Montreal Center. Good morning.

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1: Ocean 12 Heavy, Montreal Center, roger, bonsoir.

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1: Delta 20 Heavy Montreal Center. Good morning.

0: Zero, good morning, Alaska 100 Heavy, flight level 370.
1: Alaska 100 Heavy, Montreal Center, good morning.

0: Roger, hello, Paul Lillick, heavy flight level 390.
1: Bird 40 miles in Curtin, Montreal 6-6.

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1: Cafe 843, climb flight level 350.
0: Flight level 350, thank you, Cafe 843.
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1: Alaska 100, roger.
0: Hi, Montreal Center, Alaska 100 Heavy. We're having issues with RPL and trying to reverse the void. Wondering if you've been seeing any problems with that today?
1: Alaska 100, I don't see any problem. What I can see is that you've been cleared on your flight plan route from the ocean, plan about 370, Mach 85.
0: I understand flight level 370, Mach decimal 85. Is that cleared as filed for Alaska 100?
1: That is correct, yes.
0: Yeah, we didn't receive anything back that ascended flies as far as trying to establish the voice comms, but I was wondering, is there any way you could push that clearance to us, CPDLC, so we could see it?
1: No, I'm unable to do that. If you want to confirm your route, you'll need to do it with Kander Center. I'm going to switch you over in about half an hour.
0: Okay, I guess that's our only option. We'll just stand by for half an hour, but understand that flight 5, flight level 370, cleared as filed, and we'll just wait for that handoff.
1: Roger.

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1: Delta Bravo, Echo, Montreal Center, Roger, good morning.
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1: It's Charlie Zulu, Uniform Lima.
0: Charlie Zulu, Uniform Lima, please got it, thank you.
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0: 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Delta Bravo, Echo, Echo, Echo, checking in, flight of the 410, close right so far.
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0: 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Montreal Center, very good morning. Control 76 Alpha, Andy, flat O, 360.
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0: 4-3-L Center, good morning, Philippine 119 Heavy, level 340.
1: Philippine 119 Heavy, Montreal Center, bonjour.
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0: 57 Charlie Heavy, Montreal Center. Good day. Squawk 2 code 6274.
1: Squawk 6274, 3674, Charlie, and Richard, climb flight level 380.
0: 3674, Charlie, Roger, climb 2, flight level 380.
1: Climb and maintain flight level 380, 3674, Charlie.

0: 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Purple 320 to POC.
1: Reach 591 Heavy, Montreal Center. Good morning, and proceed direct to Pocket City. Papa X-ray Victor, then on course.
0: Good, Papa X-ray Victor on course for Reach 511, thank you.
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1: Yankee. Emirates 30 Yankee Super, Montreal Center. 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
2: Montreal Center, reaching 519, heading CPLC, we're level 320.
1: Reach 519 or 1 heading Montreal Center, good morning.

0: South Dunton, put there, Turkey 6, Delta Charlie Heavy, White Dog, 380.
1: Turkish is 6-7, Charlie Heavy, Montreal Center. Good morning.

0: Montreal. Yeah, 216 heavy, flight level 340.
1: The UPS 216 heavy, Montreal Center. Good morning.
2: Montreal, FedEx 50 level 360.
1: FedEx 5050 heavy, Montreal Center. Good morning.

0: 216, request 360.
1: UPS 216, unfortunately unable to request you converging with that aircraft just off your left hand side by about 1010 miles. I can offer you flight level 350 for now and higher in about 20 minutes. Does that work for you?
0: Affirmative, we'd love that. UPS 216.
1: UPS 216, sorry, just a class flight level 350 for now.
0: 350, UPS 216.

0: Alaska Swing says 623, change to my frequency, 11897.
1: 18927, Pedal 623. Pedal 623, 11897.
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0: Montreal, United 958 Heavy, please play level 380.
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1: Yeah, go ahead.
0: Yeah, I just wanted to confirm with you, we're level, flight level 360.
1: Roger.

0: Control Montreal, it's Delta 161 Heavy at the flight level 380.
1: That's Delta 161 Heavy, Montreal Center, hello.
0: Delta 161 Heavy is requesting flight level 400 when you can.
1: Delta 161, climb for level 400.
0: Maybe 380 for 400, Delta 161 Heavy.
1: Roger.
2: Delta 261, checking at 341.
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1: 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WestJet 761, Montreal Center, good morning.

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Charlie 6 Echo 3 6 0 8 0 0 0 0 0 0 0 0 0 0 0 0 0 0 0 0 0 0 0 0 0 0 0 0 0 0 0 0 0 0 0 0 0 0 0 0 0 0 0 0 0 0 0 0 0 0 0 0 0 0 0 0 0 0 0 0 0 0 0 0 0 0 0 0 0 0 0 0 0 0 0 0 0 0 0 0 0 0 0 0 0 0 0 0 0 0 0 0 0 0 0 0 0 0 0 0 0 0 0 0 0 0 0 0 0 0 0 0 0 0 0 0 0 0 0 0 0 0 0 0 0 0 0 0 0 0 0 0 0 0 0 0 0 0 0 0 0 0 0 0 0 0 0 0 0 0 0 0 0 0 0 0 0 0 0 0 0 0 0 0 0 0 0 0 0 0 0 0 0 0 0 0 0 0 0 0 0 0 0 0

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2: Frontier Center, Korea Air 0901 Heavy, maintain flight level 350 CPD.
1: You're in there, 0901.
3: FedEx 7 Heavy, flight level 360.
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1: Good, 3 Charlie Foxtrot, Hessman Control Center, roger.
0: KLM 661, cleared to climb on level 3 6 0.
1: Climbing on level 3 6 0, okay, 661, thank you.

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1: Gallon 639.
2: Montreal, Air Canada, Niner 15, Lane level 302.
1: Air Canada, Niner 15.

4-6-8, heavy metro center, Roger.

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1: 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With Jet 761, contact Edmonton Center, 134.62 today.
2: 134.62, West Jet 761, sir.
3: Good morning, Montreal, FedEx 25 Heavy, flight level 360.
1: FedEx 65.

0: 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Turkish 8 Mike Tango, contact Edmonton Center 118.4. Good day.
1: 184, good day, Turkish 8 Mike Tango.
0: Good afternoon, Montreal, American 49 Heavy, level 360. American 49 Heavy, Montreal Center, roger.

0: United 289,
1: go ahead.
0: United 289 for performance.
1: United 289, affirmative. You are clear to climb down to level 380.
0: I'm clear down to flight level 380, United 289.
1: Roger.

0: down to the 4-6 Montreal.
1: Roger, 4-6-8, go ahead.
0: Here's down to 4-6-8 for traffic down the road in about half an hour. Would you be able to level 3-8-0 just before traffic?
1: Step 5.
0: Six eight, probably will be at down compliant level 3-8. Houston 4-6-8, I'll keep you posted closer to traffic if you want to support, just request it.
1: Hey, all of the 4-6-8, we want to stay in flight level 3-6-0 as long as possible, that we are at level 3-8-0.
0: Roger, copy that.
1: Thank you.
2: Marshall Air Canada 853 Heavy, checking in at 3-6-0, smooth 5.
0: Air Canada 853 Heavy, Montreal Center, Roger.

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1: Austrian 5-1 Heavy Metro Center, roger.

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1: Delta 57 Heavy, Montreal Center, roger, good morning.

0: Hello, American 5-1. American 5-1. Eli, report to 340. American 5-1, I've had no complaints whatsoever, any wish for hire.
1: We'll take 340, American 5-1.
0: American 5-1, 9-5, level 340.
1: 5-1, level 340, American 5-1.

0: Montreal Center, American 209 Heavy, checking in flight level 400, mostly smooth.
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1: Lufthansa 436 Heavy, Montreal Center, good morning.

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1: Lufthansa 468 Heavy, Montreal Center, good morning.

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1: American 21 Heavy, Montreal Center. Good morning.
0: Morning.

0: Good afternoon. From the 3 Charlie Foxtrot, maintaining 7340 inbound, here we go.
1: Lufthansa 3 Charlie Foxtrot, heavy Montreal Center, good morning.
0: Lufthansa 3 Charlie Foxtrot, we are coming in broken, however, we are maintaining 7340 inbound, here we go.
1: Roger.
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0: was just 577, Montreal.
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0: 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Are you planning a climb today to 380 within the next, I would say, 30 minutes?
1: Yes, we can do it anytime, Westjet 577.
0: At 577, okay. I'll be needing it for traffic, but as I said, in about 30 minutes. If you need it beforehand, just let me know.
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1: 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What's your test flight level 380?
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0: 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And other station, American 221 Heavy Montreal Center, good morning.
1: Good morning. Delta 135 Heavy, request level 380.
0: Delta 135, roger, climb, flight level 380.
1: I'll fly level 380, Delta 135, thank you.
2: Montreal Center, United 21, level 340.
0: United 21 Heavy, Montreal Center, good morning.
2: Montreal Center, good morning, Taro 628 Heavy, level 400, CPDO.
0: Taro 628 Heavy, Montreal Center, good morning.

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1: 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Good morning.

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1: 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I believe it's United 12 calling.
0: 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We're level 380.
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0: Montreal, American 21, flight level, American 21 Heavy, flight level 360.
1: American 21 Heavy, Montreal Center, good morning.
0: Good morning.
1: Array right Angel 1190, Montreal Center, roger.
2: Montreal, United 986 Heavy, level 30.
1: United 986 Heavy, Montreal Center, good morning.

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1: United 908 Heavy, Montreal Center, Montreal.
2: Montreal, United 119, Whiskey 360, good day.
1: United 119, Montreal Center, bonjour.
3: Center, hello, WestJet 690, flight level 390.
1: WestJet 690, Montreal Center, bonjour.

0: Montreal, Air Canada, 887 heading 513.
1: Air Canada, 887 heading, Montreal Center, bonjour.
2: Montreal, good day, this is 3 Victor, flight level 380.
1: This is 3 Victor, heavy, Montreal Center, bonjour.
3: Montreal, American 193, 360.
1: American 193, heavy, Montreal Center, bonjour.

0: Montreal, good morning. United 952 Heavy, flight level 400, CPDOC.
1: United 952 Heavy, Montreal Center, bonjour.

0: Central, Seabird 91 Charlie, final number 380, direct Kilo Golf 78 Mike.
1: Seabird 91 Charlie, heavy Montreal, center of Montreal.
2: Yeah.

0: Montreal, American 111.
1: American 111, go ahead.
0: Just started picking up a little bit of light chop and understand there might be some turbulence that's further to the west. Do you have any ride reports ahead?
1: No complaints so far.
0: American 111, I'd like to request flight level 380, please.
1: American 111, climb to flight level 380.
0: Climb flight level 380, American 111.

0: Yes, 722, négatif, on l'a déjà, merci.
1: Sure.

0: good day, Westchester 65, Black Hill 3 at 0.
1: Westchester 65, Metro Gas Center, Montreal.
2: Montreal, November 182, Quebec Sierra, flight level 430.
1: November 182, Quebec Sierra, Montreal Center, good morning.

0: Montreal 10-10, Oceanhawk 123 Heavy, flight number 360. Oceanhawk 123 Heavy, Montreal Center, bonjour.
1: Montreal Center, unit 959, level 360.
0: Heading 959 Heavy, Montreal Center, bonjour.

0: Flight Center. Good morning.
1: Porter 378, flight level 396.
2: 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Good morning.

0: Cathay 41, flight level 350.
1: Cathay 41, the heavy Montreal Center. Bonjour, what is your Mach number?
0: Mach number 85, Cathay 841.
1: That's it.

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2: Montreal, American 193, heavy at 360.
0: American 193, roger.

0: Montreal, Delta 259, level 380.
1: Delta 259, heading to Montreal Center, bonjour.
2: Bonjour. Montreal Center, bonjour, United 971, 367.
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1: Kilo 91 Charlie, roger.

0: Montreal, American 111, we're at flight level 380 and continuous light chop. Do you have any ride reports ahead?
1: American 111, no, unfortunately, I have no one in front of you at any altitude, actually. You wish to try a different level?
0: Not right now, but thank you for checking, American 111.
1: Roger.

0: So good day, Transat 283, flight level 340.
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0: United 971, Roger.
2: Center, good morning, Finnair 19 Heavy, Flatable 380.
0: Finnair 19 Heavy, Montreal 7 Roger, good afternoon.
2: Good afternoon.
3: Montreal, Ganesha, Lufthansa 438 Heavy, flight level 380.
0: Lufthansa 438, Roger, good afternoon.
4: Montreal, good afternoon, American 195, flight level Heavy, flight level 360.
0: American 195 Heavy, Montreal 7 Roger, good afternoon.
4: 195, how have you right to 360? We just started picking up some light drop earlier.
0: Right to 195, no complaints so far. Roger. Cathay 821,
4: Montreal. Go ahead,
0: Cathay 821. Cathay 821, traffic 12 o'clock, 19 miles, westbound, 1757, incredible, 360.
4: Hey, we got up, Cathay 821.
0: Roger.
5: I'm Montreal, good afternoon, United. 131 Heavy, flight level 320.
0: United 131, Roger, good afternoon. United 913, Montreal.
6: Good, United 913.
0: United 913, traffic 11 o'clock position, 11 miles, northbound, airbus 350, level 350.
6: Roger, United 913.
0: Roger.

0: Montreal, good afternoon, United 952 Heavy, flight level 400, CPDLC.
1: United 952,
0: Roger,
1: good afternoon.
0: And Montreal, American 111, now with me on 2725.
1: American 111, Roger, you're out of here, thank you.

0: WestJet 37, I have your call and meant to your routine to enter Toronto. Advise that it's happening. WestJet 37, from present position, considering to Roswell intersection, it's the Romeo Oscar, Sierra Victor Oscar, and then Friday, Ineba 9, arrival for Toronto Pearson.
1: Position direct, Roswell intersection, and Ineba 9, arrival for Toronto, for WestJet 37.
0: WestJet 37, Roger.

0: Porter Air 378, pursuit direct to Yeehaw, on course.
1: Yeah, Yeehaw, on course, Porter Air 378.
0: Porter Air 378, Roger.

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1: Air Canada 837 Heavy, Montreal Center, Roger, good afternoon.

0: Center, good afternoon. Lot 9 at the Foxtrot November, heavy level 4-0-0.
1: Lot 9,
0: Foxtrot
1: November, heavy level
2: 4-0-0. Montreal, United 90, heavy 400, hello.
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0: 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Would you like it 16000? Could you rock with us?
1: Negative, thank you. We're just picking up with dispatch, but appreciate it. Arctic 127.
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1: American 161 Heavy, Montreal Center, Montreal Center.
2: Control for Canada 829 Heavy 400.
1: That's Canada 829 Heavy, Montreal Center, Montreal. Good afternoon. Let's see the direction of Roswell on course.
2: That's Roswell on course, thanks, Canada 829.
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3: Arctic 127, crossing direct lookout.
1: Arctic 127, crossing direct lookout on course.
4: Sierra Center, hello, CNM 115 Heavy, McKinney, Spotable 2 for Sierra.
1: CNM 115 Heavy, McKinney, Spotable 2 for Sierra. Good afternoon.
5: Metro Alpha 9, United 119, flight level 380.
1: United 119, Metro. Arctic 127, proceed direct left to on course.
3: Direct left to on course, Arctic 127.
1: Arctic 127, Metro.
4: Montreal, good day, KLM 601, level 360.
1: KLM 611, AB, Metro Alpha 9, Metro, good afternoon.
6: Your Air Canada 9043, heavy flight level 400.
1: Canada 943 of the Montreal Center, Roger, good afternoon.

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0: Denham 611, Roger, this is Montreal, are you with me?
1: Affirm, we just checked in at 367, can I take call?
0: Denham 611, Roger, you're loud and clear, thank you.
2: Montreal, Panther, hello, Seabird 91, Charlie, happy, flight level 380.
0: Seabird 91, Charlie, Roger, good afternoon.
2: Seabird 91, Charlie, requesting climb level 400, very good.
0: Seabird 91, Charlie, good afternoon.

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1: American 41, you're still with me. Contact Toronto, open on 13442, good day.
0: Sorry.
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2: Montreal Center, good afternoon, it's been Air 19, Heavy, Toronto, level 380, center.
1: Been Air 19, Roger, good afternoon.
2: Montreal Center, November 182, Quebec, Sierra, Bon, level 430.
1: November 182, Quebec, Sierra, Roger.
3: Montreal, good afternoon, United 952, Heavy, flight level 400.
1: United 952, Roger, good afternoon.

0: 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Continue with flight stop.
1: United 959, Rogers, we'll complete to Fox.
0: Thank you.
1: Air Portugal, 247 heavy, Montreal Center, Roger. Good afternoon.

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1: Arctic pressure 200-0, Arctic 127.
0: Arctic 127, roger.
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0: 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Arctic 127, contact Montreal Central on 1351, good day.
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1: American 161 Heavy, could you repeat, please?
0: American 161, let's see, direct to Sierra Sierra Mike, on course.
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0: Air China 906, affirmative.
1: That's it.

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1: hello, Montreal Center, Lot 43 Heavy, level 400.
0: That's 43, Roger, Dynasty 5321,
2: Montreal. Dynasty 5321.
0: Dynasty 5321, if you did, are you able to
2: reach 7th level? Dynasty 5321, negative. Delta Heavy for now.
0: Dynasty 5321, Roger.

0: Delta 900 Heavy, flyable 380.
1: Delta 900 Heavy, Mitchell for the runway, good afternoon.
0: 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Montreal, Banner, good afternoon. Qatari 70, Rackman Heavy, level 360.
1: Qatari 70, Rackman Heavy, Mitchell for the runway, good afternoon. About 9 o'clock, November, proceed direct to Sierra, Sierra Mike, on course.
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0: 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Dial 650 heavy for level 400. Dial
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1: Dragon 8, Arrow 636, flight level 380.
0: Arrow 636, have you met your phone number, Roger? Good afternoon.
1: 36.
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0: 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Good afternoon.
1: Montreal, Scandinavian 949, or flight level 360.
0: Scandinavian 949, met your phone number, Roger? Good afternoon.

0: American 167 AB Metro Center, Roger. Good afternoon. No report, Venable 340. American 167 XC, no report. American 167, Roger.
1: Roger, Montreal, United 160, flight level 360.
0: United 160, AB Metro Center, Roger. Good afternoon. American 167, looking for Federal 350, confirmed. American 167, it is, climb to Federal 350. Roger.
2: Montreal, American 133, standing flight level 340.
0: American 133, AB Metro Center, Roger. Good afternoon.

0: Lord Center, good afternoon. Lot 9 Foxtrot November Heavy, level 4-0-0.
1: Lot 9 Foxtrot November, Roger, good afternoon. Is needed nor able, level 4-1-0.
0: Bye. Lot 9 Foxtrot November, where I will take 4-1-0.
1: Lot 9 Foxtrot November, Roger, thank you. Remain at level 4-0-0, we will be advised.
0: I'm staying 4-0-0, of course, so thanks for coming.
1: Roger.

0: American 167, how's your ride now? American 167, Roger, okay. And for planning purposes, I just need to know at what time you can accept that. Level 360.
1: Just about 15 minutes or so, American 167.
0: American 167, Roger.

0: 10841,
1: traffic at your 1 normal fullback acquisition, 112 miles westbound, going to Brooklyn and Sidewalk 360, possible wind turbulence.
0: Yep, drop me in sight, copy, get 841.
1: Get 841, Roger. United 160, Montreal.
0: Go ahead, United 160.
1: United 160, traffic, 11 o'clock position, 100 miles northbound, Airbus 350, Sidewalk 350.
0: Thank you, United 160.
2: So, American 161, heavy, flight level 380, Buster.
1: American 161, Roger, Buster.
0: United 160, how's that traffic? Thank you.
1: United 160, Roger.

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1: Etango 636, go to 50 North, 0 35 West, 85 West.
0: Etango 636, Roger.

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1: Canada 829, Roger, bonjour.
0: Roger, 061,

United 7-9, no reports on the level 300. The only report I have is that level 34, 7-3-5 level, light to continuous flight turbulence in your area.

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1: Go ahead, American 167.
0: American 167, traffic 1 o'clock, 16 miles, south to southwest, I'm going to Pulse 7-7-3-6-0.
1: American 167, we're looking.
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0: Air China 993, traffic 12 o'clock, 13 miles north and northwest, I'm going to 7-8-7-5-3-5-0.
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1: Iberia, 03 Zulu, Bravo, Montreal Center, good afternoon.
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2: Hello, Iberia, 0355, level 360.
1: Iberia, 0355, heavy, Montreal Center, good afternoon.
0: Montreal, Scandinavian 9-29, heavy, flight level 382.
1: Scandinavian 9-29, heavy, Montreal Center, good afternoon.

0: 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Itaro 636, level 380.
1: Itaro 636 Heavy, Montreal Center. Good afternoon.
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0: Control Center, good afternoon, Asia 221 Heavy, maintain your flight level 34, your lights, motor, chalk.
1: Asia 221 Heavy, Montreal Center, good afternoon. On our side, we've had no reports of complaints, any flight levels. Today should be tapering off soon. Let me know if it doesn't.
0: Thank you.

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1: American 161 Heavy, Montreal Center, good morning.
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0: Portugal 247, traffic 2 o'clock, 10 miles, converging Boeing 787, 1,000 feet above.
1: Roger, Portugal 247.
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0: 943 Heavy, level 3 at Citadel.
1: Canada 943 Heavy, Montreal Center, good afternoon.
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2: Montreal Center, good afternoon, Air Canada 819 Heavy, flight level 380.
1: Air Canada 819 Heavy, Montreal Center, good afternoon.
3: Montreal, good afternoon, United 423 Heavy, checking on 360.
1: United 423 Heavy, Montreal Center, good afternoon.

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0: Good afternoon, Qatar 20 Victor Heavy, maintaining level 380 above 0 0 0 0 0 0 0 0 0 0 0 0 0 0 0 0 0 0 0 0 0 0 0 0 0 0 0 0 0 0 0 0 0 0 0 0 0 0 0 0 0 0 0 0 0 0 0 0 0 0 0 0 0 0 0 0 0 0 0 0 0 0 0 0 0 0 0 0 0 0 0 0 0 0 0 0 0 0 0 0 0 0 0 0 0 0 0 0 0 0 0 0 0 0 0 0 0 0 0 0 0 0 0 0 0 0 0 0 0 0 0 0 0 0 0 0 0 0 0 0 0 0 0 0 0 0 0 0 0 0 0 0 0 0 0 0 0 0 0 0 0 0 0 0 0 0 0 0 0 0 0 0 0 0 0 0 0 0 0 0 0 0 0 0 0 0 0 0 0 0 0 0 0 0

0: Yeah, bonjour, it's WestJet 668, Woody Weir, flight level 370, get a sight.
1: WestJet 668, Montreal Center, good afternoon.
0: Good afternoon, sir.

0: about 498 with me.
1: Lufthansa 498, go ahead.
0: Lufthansa 498, request flight level 340.
1: Lufthansa 498, climb flight level 340.
0: Thank you, Lufthansa 498, climb flight level 340.

0: Lejtano 636. And it's arrow 636, go ahead.
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0: Okay.

0: Montreal Center, Air Canada 302, flight level 350, smooth.
1: Air Canada 302, heavy? No, not heavy yet. Check Montreal Center. Good afternoon.

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2: 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Seabird 193,
1: good afternoon. Seabird 193 Heavy, Montreal Center, I'll check Super Montreal Center, good afternoon.
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1: Okay, that 881 heavy myself, set there around here. Thank you for the Terry 65 uniform heavy, was also calling the tone.
2: Bonjour,
1: and Terry 65 uniform, let's see if you're supplying your Toronto, your third present position direct to Roswell, that's Romeo, Oscar, Sierra, Victor, Oscar, and from there, almost, you have a final.
2: Oscar, position there to Roswell, then Geneva, my arrival, 5656.
1: 4 hours, Roswell, 6686, 6686, 6686, 6686, 6686, 6686, 6686, 6686, 6686, 6686, 6686, 6686, 6686, 6686, 6686, 6686, 6686, 6686, 6686, 6686, 6686, 6686, 6686, 6686, 6686, 6686, 6686, 6686, 6686, 6686, 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

0: Montreal, everything. I said 1337, level 386.
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0: Montreal Center, United 803 Heavy, flight level 320.
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0: 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Confirm, last number.

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1: United, 2-8, heavy metro center.

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0: 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Well, had some light traffic level 360 behind you, but nothing ahead of you.
1: 4 7 31 horse, thank you.

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1: West 10, 671, Montreal, 7.

370, fly aboard 370, does not like that. Just 670, Mr.

0: starting to get some consistent chop up here. You got any ride reports?
1: No, I have no reports in the area. Higher, lower both available, but no reports of any type of it.
0: Okay, we'll give it a sec here, and we'll see if it clears out.
1: Gotcha.

0: I'm at in the 269, roger, climb now, flight level 3 April.
1: Climb to flight level 3 0, thank you, American 239.
0: 269, roger.
2: Air France, 378 éco lourd, bonjour, Diego 32.
0: France 378 éco lourd, c'est un moyen, bonjour.

0: too heavy, Rendezvous 400.
1: Rendezvous 400, heavy wind, South Pentagon.
0: Transat 309 or heading level 400.
1: Transat 309 or heading level 400.

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0: Three request over 3 6 zero 6 yes.
1: Just five heavy,
0: Mars, Center Hello. Mars, Alpina, 9 heavy, level 3 6
1: zero. And there are 9 heavy, Mr. Alpina, Hello.

0: That's enough, good. 7-5, fire at West Air on Eagle, fire on Utah.
1: Okay, thank you. I'm getting that light, that's good for me.
0: Good, you.

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1: This is Shamaka, 9, Kilo, November.
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0: 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That's why I thought maybe I missed something. 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
0: United 415, traffic at your 1 o'clock position, 18 miles southeast on Route 737, Venable 370.
1: United 415, we'll look for the
0: next one. Western 830, Montreal. Western 830, traffic at your 10 o'clock position, 15 miles westbound Route 787, Venable 370.

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1: direct
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1: Yeah, we'll take the direct
0: to Seabird
1: 731.
0: Seabird 737,
1: Montreal. Direct to Sierra Clara,
0: Seabird 737,
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2: level 3 0 0 0 0 0 0 0 0 0 0 0 0 0 0 0 0 0 0 0 0 0 0 0 0 0 0 0 0 0 0 0 0 0 0 0 0 0 0 0 0 0 0 0 0 0 0 0 0 0 0 0 0 0 0 0 0 0 0 0 0 0 0 0 0 0 0 0 0 0 0 0 0 0 0 0 0 0 0 0 0 0 0 0 0 0 0 0 0 0 0 0 0 0 0 0 0 0 0 0 0 0 0 0 0 0 0 0 0 0 0 0 0 0 0 0 0 0 0 0 0 0 0 0 0 0 0 0 0 0 0 0 0 0 0 0 0 0 0 0 0 0 0 0 0 0 0 0 0 0 0 0 0 0 0 0 0 0 0 0 0 0 0 0 0 0 0 0 0 0 0 0 0 0 0 0 0 0 0 0 0 0 0 0

0: Again, the 855, proceed direct to 55 north, 79 west, on course.
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0: The 10-5-2 is en route with the direction Kiev Friction. Tango Victor Charlie, on course.
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0: Romeo Lufthansa 520, heading flight level 380 inbound, Sierra Sierra Mike.
1: Lufthansa 520, heading Sierra Roger, bonjour.
2: Montreal Sanders, good evening, touch column heavy 503, 0.
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0: Turkish 7 Kilo Golf, if you want to touch the position, 189 Southeastbound, 1737, Federal Street, 7-0.
1: Good, thank you.
0: Roger. Air Canada 324, with you. Canada 324, traffic at your manifest position 160 southwest on 1787 Federal 38. Canada 324, Roger.

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1: Santa Eastern 208, Metro Sarajevo, good afternoon. Proceed direction at 60 North 8216 West, on course.
0: Proceed direction 60 North 08216 West, on course, Santa Eastern 208.
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0: Okay, sir.
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0: I thought that was 11-5 by 37 Bravo.
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2: 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Several contacts at CPD LC, and Charlie, to do uniform Lima, and proceed 55 North, 89, right, China 9904.
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1: Lufthansa 3, Yankee Super, Montreal, good afternoon.

0: Charlie, Fox 5-2-0, Eddie Flavin, 3-8-0, inbound, Tango Victor Charlie.
1: Defensor 5-2-0, Roger. WestJet 830, contact Montreal Center now on 167-87, good day.
0: 0. Okay, 16787 for WestJet 830, we'll see you.
1: Okay. The cafe is at 805, pretty much on.
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0: Mark 1, Tango Victor,
1: Mark 1. Go ahead, Camel 1, Tango Victor.
0: Mark 1, Tango Victor, after Sierra Sierra Mike, fly the Windy 3 arrival for Chicago Air. So the Windy 3 starts at Sierra Sierra Mike.
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1: Quentin 576, sure, 52513900.
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0: Montreal, American 81 Heavy, flight level 340, good ride.
1: American 81 Heavy, Montreal, good ride. 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
1: Yes.
0: Montreal, good afternoon, Sir Canada 907 Heavy with you, 380, Betterman, lights up.
1: Canada 907 Heavy, Montreal, good ride. We've been no complaints so far, they can plan them all.

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1: Lot 3, have you met your phone number? Good afternoon.
0: Lot 3.
2: Cargo 324, heavy flight level 220.
1: This is the cargo 224, we have your phone number. Good afternoon.

0: that's going to be 921, Montreal.
1: Canada 921, if you did, are you above level 380?
0: Canada 921, Red, okay, and how about level 370?
1: We'll take 370 for Air Canada 921.
0: Canada 921, Red, thank you, remain at level 360, or keep it up.

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1: Hi, this is Sean, Buck 1 0 3, 1 0
0: 1. 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
2: Mostly smooth, very light chop with at 576.
0: WestJet 576, that's it. And WestJet 672, so company type is at your at 10 o'clock position, but about 6 miles, but about 300 level. Mostly smooth, very light chop.
2: Okay, we'd like to request 390. Thank you, WestJet 672.
0: WestJet 672, flying to level 300 level.
2: That's 390, WestJet
0: 672.
2: So, hello, Seabird 187 Heavy, flight level 400.
0: Seabird 187, Roger.
2: Montreal, Bonjour, Shamrock, one Tango Victor, flight level 380.
0: Shamrock, one Tango Victor, Roger. And watch at 576, can you log on to Montreal, Charlie, as we do uniformly, month 60 LCP?
2: Okay, go ahead with that again, for what's in 576.
0: Watch at 576, can you log on to Montreal, it's Charlie, as we do uniformly, month 60 LCP.
2: Okay, Charlie, do you lose uniformly, month 60 LCP?
0: 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That's Canada 921 for traffic, just send to level 340.
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0: 2392, 5 0 4 0 4 0 4 0 4 0 4 0 4 0 4 0 4 0 4 0 4 0 4 0 4 0 4 0 4 0 4 0 4 0 4 0 4 0 4 0 4 0 4 0 4 0 4 0 4 0 4 0 4 0 4 0 4 0 4 0 4 0 4 0 4 0 4 0 4 0 4 0 4 0 4 0 4 0 4 0 4 0 4 0 4 0 4 0 4 0 4 0 4 0 4 0 4 0 4 0 4 0 4 0 4 0 4 0 4 0 4 0 4 0 4 0 4 0 4 0 4 0 4 0 4 0 4 0 4 0 4 0 4 0 4 0 4 0 4 0 4 0 4 0 4 0 4 0 4 0 4 0 4 0 4 0 4 0 4 0 4 0 4 0 4 0 4 0 4 0 4 0 4 0 4 0 4 0 4 0 4 0

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0: Then Air 7, Heavy Montana Roger, good afternoon. Make the call, was that Westjet 590?
1: That's us, 390 with Mike Trump.
0: Westjet 590, Moana Center, roger, good afternoon. And we've had reports on 35 and 37 of the light shop east of you, but 390 would be pretty good.

0: 187 heavy. You're crossing a climb up to 1420 degrees.
1: Seabird 187, just confirm your request is level 432.
0: Either 42 or 430.
1: 187. 0187, roger. Make it point level 430.
0: Contact level 430. 187.

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0: Zero, again, the 326, so that's 14410. Cascana 226, go ahead.
1: That is correct.
0: Okay, thank you.

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0: Roger, you're going to have some traffic ahead in about 7 minutes. It's a 777, same altitude. Right now you're crossing 12 miles behind them. Are you okay with that, or would you like to climb 1,000 feet?
1: Yeah, maybe we'll go up and then we'll continue on to 30 and after 4-7-9-5.
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0: 7-0, go ahead.
1: Hey, we're getting a little bit down for a little bit here. Just a mic drop. Can you hear the 370 better now?
0: Let me check ahead, number one.
1: Yep.
0: Go south to 437 morning.
1: Sons of others of gold.
0: Go south to 437, hours to ride the last 20 minutes of 370.
1: Smooth.
0: Roger, thanks. And you know, 970, so smooth ahead at 370.
1: Okay, thank you. I'll take it back. We'll take this out just for a few minutes. We'll get the hands off there here for now, but thank you.
0: Roger, just a minute.
1: Roger, but off to 1-10-793, my level 3 closer.
0: 1-10-793, my last center, roger, keep it.
1: Maybe, sir, how are you on that?
0: YZ-793, on your route after Graham, I've had a few reports of light jump between 350 and 370. 3-0 and above seems mostly smooth, and no complaints 340 and below.

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0: Sounds 431, Moyen. Okay, right, go ahead. Sounds 431, if you're able to connect on CTDLC, the code is Charlie Zulu Uniform Lima.
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0: Westchester 795, roger, climb now, flight level 380.
1: Climb 380, Westchester 795.

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1: Virginia, 70.
0: Canada 859 traffic information, 12 o'clock, 12 miles, eastbound Dreamliner at altitude above.
1: Site, I'm at here, Canada 859.
0: Roger.

0: Montreal, United 929 Heavy, flight level 330, a little bit of light stop.
1: United 929 Heavy, Montreal Center, good evening. I have no complaints on your track so far. Could be advised to the right. I've had no ride before.
0: Closer, thank you.

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0: Charlie, good day. 403-75, flight 7360, and you're on your board, flight 7380.
1: 403-75, Long Hudson, bonjour. I have no ride reports on your track other than a little bit of light chop here and there, and yeah, that's all I have to report.
0: And we'd like to put 380 on request, 403-75.
1: 403-75, roger, climb, flight level 380.
0: Climb flight 7380, 4375.

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0: it's the Samos 122 Heavy. We're just getting a bit of light turbulence here at flight level 350. Any reports ahead or at 370?
1: Alaska 122, negative 5. I've no reports on your track so far today.
0: Shamrock 122, okay, thank you.

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0: Center, Lower Canada, 308 Heavy, 370.
1: Air Canada, 308 Heavy, Montreal Center, bonjour. Can you confirm your squawk code?
0: Yeah, squawk code is showing 0044.

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Québec 1-0, Medevac, Salamoya, Montfort, monter au niveau de vol 3-0.